0: Det här är Ljungbykanalen som ger dig skön musik hela natten på 95,8 MHz.
1: Hey Matt, yeah Sam. Hey, you talked to Mark lately?
2: I haven't really talked to him, but he looks pretty down.
1: He looks pretty down. Yeah, well, maybe we should cheer him up then.
2: What do you suppose we should do?
1: Well, does he like butter?

0: Michelle, come here, come here, come here.
1: Wow, look at her.
0: I know.
1: God, I've never seen Sharon look so bad before.
0: I did once before, but this is pretty bad.
1: Yeah, what do you think she got up to last night?

0: Mark lately?
1: I haven't really talked to him, but he looks pretty down.
2: He looks pretty down.
0: Yeah, well, maybe we should cheer him up then.
1: What do you suppose we should do?
0: Well, does he like

0: Chet, come here, come here, come here.
1: Wow, look at her.
0: I know.
1: Man, I've never seen Sharon look so bad before.
0: I did once before, but this is pretty bad.
1: Yeah, what do you think she got up to last night?

Det här är jumbikanalen.se. You better go and wipe out the doubt in your head. Go and tell him you're leaving and kick him right out of your bed. I've been keeping it quiet, but now I'm gonna tell you the truth. He has always been on it and he

Acid green, aquamarine. The girls are dancing in the sand. And I throw my cellular device